kick the tap. About to check outside the games. And you know what I'm talking about. Just let me know if you wanna go to that whole mile on the range. They got a lot of nice girls.

right. Early when the day goes hurrying by. When you're in love, Lord, my, how they fly. Oh,

think about the generations and to say we want to make it a better place for our children and our children's children so that they know it's a better world.